0: I want you, I need you, oh God. I need these beautiful things that are.
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just hit the pedal. If things go wrong, it's just incidental. My bad, never got the memo. That you never have fun while you're in the limo. Yeah, you wanna ride in the six. You wanna dine in the six. But when I lean for the kiss, you said I'll probably send you some pics. And

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0: That's Man I Need, Olivia Dean on SK20 number 10. 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

World Cup, this time against Morocco at 11 o'clock. If they win this game, they're going to be making even more history. So go Canada, go. Here's Olivia Dean with one of the biggest songs on your SK20 right now. So easy.

I want you, I need you, oh God. I need these beautiful things that I've got.

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0: From the Dangerous Minds soundtrack, that is Coolio's Gangster's Paradise. I'm Wheels, sitting here kind of stunned as Team Canada's men's soccer team fell short of advancing at the Men's World Cup.
1: Canada's World Cup journey comes to an end. Brave, bold, fighting to the end against a giant of the global game.
0: You know what, though? We had a good run, and we learned a lot. We will be back in 4 years, mark my words. And that won't ruin our weekend. We got some great music like this one. Tame Impala and Jenny with Dracula.

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You know, Bruno Mars can do it all, giving us the best pop bangers, but also those incredible love songs. His new album, The Romantic, came out this February. Great songs on it. This one could be the new wedding song on everyone's playlist. Let's get into it. This is Bruno Mars, Risk It All.

0: Dean. That's a bar song. There's Shaboozy. It's SK20. I'm Tim Stone. Now, the new one by Bruno Mars.
1: Where the best are born.
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0: I Just Might was one of his longest running number ones. Here's the follow-up. It's called Risk It All. This is Bruno Mars.

0: is back to Friends. That's Somber, number 13. Will this song crack the top 20? Is this going to be a summer hit? Let's try it out.
1: Where the best are born.
2: The SK20 feature pick.
0: A great song, still just outside the top 20. 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Here's Olivia Rodrigo.